0: communicated in due course. The meeting comes as Denis Adim Enap continues to challenge Akena's leadership, claiming he is not the legally elected president.
1: Health news from the source. From the source.
0: Uganda has begun rolling out lenacapavir, a twice-yearly injectable HIV prevention drug termed as lenacapavir, in a major step towards reducing new infections in a country where about 1.5 million people are living with HIV. The rollout, supported by the Global Fund and PEPFAR, follows the arrival of 19,200 doses in February this year and is targeting high-burden districts. However, early uptake shows a gender gap, with more men accessing the drug than women. During a science cafe at Health Journalist Network in Uganda in Kamwocha, senior scientist at Makerere University, Johns Hopkins University, Dr. Flavia Kiwewa, said this is not because men are at higher risk, but because they are more exposed to information and services. She warned that many women, especially in rural areas, still face transport and awareness barriers. Experts stress that the jab is not a vaccine, but a drug that must remain in the body to protect users. If properly administered, it can prevent over 99% of HIV infections.
2: We think it's not that men are at higher risk of HIV than women, but I believe because we are just starting, men are more empowered. They've always been more empowered, and they're accessing the information earlier than the women. But otherwise, we should be able to have more women access lenacapavir, just that many are not yet aware. And that's where the other, so as the journalists and communities, but charges that ought to help us to create awareness among the people who need learn most. If we give these injections for who need that prevention most, then you're able to create more impact.
0: In the same vein, experts say the success of lenacapavir, a twice-yearly HIV prevention injection, will depend on access, adherence, and targeted delivery, not just its scientific effectiveness. The drug, proven in clinical trials to reduce HIV risk by over 99%, is being distributed through selected health facilities across the country.
2: This drug works over 6 months. It doesn't mean that it's in your body for 6 months only. It means that in the research we have done, we have confirmed that you have enough drug in your body for 6 months, what we call a protective level. So at that level, at 6 months, you have enough drug to protect you. It can actually take even a year to completely get out of your body, even more. So for distribution, I believe the ministry wanted to distribute land all over the country so that we don't have to walk so long distances to get the lenacapavir. If you look at the list of facilities, everywhere in the north, in the south.
0: And in foreign news, explosions and gunfire have been heard coming from the airport in Niger's capital, Niamey. Residents have told the BBC the gunfire, which lasted 2 hours, came from the entrance to the airport, a witness told the AFP news agency. Niger has been fighting a militant Islamist insurgency for a decade, and in January, suspected jihadists launched an attack on the same airport. Like its neighbors, Burkina Faso and Mali, Niger is run by a military junta that came to power in part because of the failure to deal with the violence. Residents have told the BBC that Thursday's attack was repelled by the army, which is now hunting down the fleeing assailants who reportedly abandoned their weapons. The authorities have not yet commented, and no group has said it was responsible, but an affiliate to the Islamic State group said it had carried out January's assault. And finally, on this day, 18th of June, in 2023, in the experimental submersible Titan exploded during a dive to the wreck of the Titanic. All 5 people on board were killed. And that ends the news on Radio Sapiencia.
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11: So we have closed all those schools that we sampled because all of them couldn't meet even 20% of the required standards of operating a school. We have been giving these people support. We have given them these books. We have given them at least the minimum that you do have, but they have not been trying to do anything. Some are big-headed. Some are showing that they are connected to big offices. Some are showing that they know what they are doing. It is a business.
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0: Every child deserves a healthy start in life. 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
0: 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to benefit the entire community
11: abantu bonna okubaweereza
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0: 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communities participation abatuuze fenna tuyina eddembe n'obuvunaanyizibwa nakugamba waliyo nayogera nenga nti abantu abasinga twogera nnyo ku dembe lyange naye ate obuvunaanyizibwa tetubukola ki 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
0: okay then prince pendala yeya subsidiarity decisions and governance should be handled at the lowest level possible.
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0: and the governance should be handled at the lowest possible level of authority. Capable of addressing them. Avoiding unnecessary intervention from higher centralized powers. 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
1: 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Nga Yesu sensa lusalu ze Uganda. As of Olulu, what we get current, which numbers can speak.
0: Okay.
1: Which together. So Kakati Gegama take up to gain Doctor Mbian could be a bit more car. What to walk it up over a
0: neighbor?
1: I know Kobera National Identity Card of War. Yes. No Kubanga team, Jova Dosan, they pretend, for example, Masaza, but the Chagway, you're going to get up. Fine team where you are deja with no food of one because they check in the day. If you've been to a panaco with you,
0: okay.
1: Kirizanti, Amateka, the Fago. That's a world of tongue in a cocovanga to find Nako for only the season in the season.
0: Okay.
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2: Time check. 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

0: is 3 minutes past 4 o'clock. This is the news on Radio Sapiencia with me, Sunday Gloria Abwatch. Centenary Bank has officially accepted the retirement of its long-serving managing director, Dr. Fabian Kasi, bringing a close 16 years tenure that saw the institution grow into one of Uganda's leading commercial microfinance banks. Speaking during a farewell breakfast with journalists in Kampala, Dr. Kasi described his time at the helm of the Catholic Church-founded bank as successful, highlighting significant growth in customer reach, financial inclusion and digital banking services. Under his leadership, Centenary Bank expanded its customer base from 1 million to more than 3 million clients, with over 77% drawn from underserved communities, including rural farmers, women and youth. The bank also increased its branch network to 83 outlets nationwide and strengthened digital banking channels, with nearly half of all transactions now conducted through digital platforms and agent banking. Dr. Kasi noted that the bank's network of more than 8,750 center agents has played a key role in extending financial services to communities across the country. Financially, the institution registered remarkable growth during his tenure. The loan portfolio increased from 400 billion shillings to 4.5 trillion Uganda shillings, while customer deposits grew from 700 billion shillings to 6 trillion shillings. Customer numbers also tripled over the same period. Now, despite these achievements, Dr. Kasi acknowledged that the journey was not without challenges. He cited fraud, the slow adoption of digital banking technologies by some customers, and the economic disruptions caused by COVID-19 pandemic as some of the major hurdles the bank faced. His departure marks the end of a transformative era for Centenary Bank, which has positioned itself as a key player in advancing financial inclusion and supporting socio-economic development in Uganda. He has advised his successor to build on the strong foundation established over the past 16 years to ensure continued growth and prosperity of the bank. The wife to former Kampala Mayor Elias Lukwago, Zawedde Lukwago Naluwama, has called for her husband to be transferred to Mulago National Referral Hospital for medical care while in detention, saying prison conditions are worsening his health and limiting access to his personal doctor. Zawedde said Lukwago is familiar with his treatment needs and requires continuous medical attention, arguing that hospital-based detention with security would ensure proper care as his case proceeds in court. She also expressed concern over the emotional toll on their family, saying they are struggling to cope with remaining hopeful he will be granted bail. Meanwhile, Uganda Law Society Vice President Anthony Asimwe has demanded the immediate and unconditional withdrawal of charges against Lukwago, accusing the Director of Public Prosecutions of abusing prosecutorial discretion. He warned that the legal fraternity would escalate protests, including picketing the DPP's office until the charges are dropped and accountability is provided. Parliamentary journalists have been urged to stop extremism, journalism and activism through responsible reporting. Speaking during a half-day induction for parliamentary journalists, Parliament's Director of Communications and Public Affairs, Chris Obore, cautioned journalists against confusing press freedom with professional responsibility. Obore called on journalists to uphold the principles of journalism, remain impartial and avoid biased reporting. He also encouraged journalists to be accountable, responsible and transparent in order to serve the public interest.
1: The only time you only stop and say, you have to hold you accountable. We have to account, hold you accountable. You forget that there should be responsible oversight. There should be responsible oversight. You know, we want to hold parliament accountable. But there should be, it should be clear to JP that yes, I'm very disturbed. It has not stopped. But not repeating one fact, and then you extrapolate to your opinion, and you say, I'm holding Parliament to account. That is the other part of responsible oversight. They have accused him of whatever. Yes, indeed, that is because, can you not be that right?
0: Opposition leaders have condemned the arrest of former Kampala Lord Mayor Elias Lukwago, accusing security agencies of undermining democratic institutions and calling for respect for human rights and the rule of law. The leaders made the remarks during a meeting attended by representatives from different political parties, including Michael Olume Baiga, Alisa Lasso, Patrick Amuri Atoboy, Louise Lubongoya, Angela Lubongoya, and Shadow Minister for Security, Caps Fungaro. The meeting was convened in response to Lukwago's arrest on Monday by the military and subsequent arraignment in court on Wednesday on charges of misprision of treason. He was remanded to Luzira prison until June 22nd of this year. Lulime Baiga, deputy chairperson of the Democratic Party, said the meeting was aimed at ensuring Ugandans remain engaged in matters of governance and the affairs of the country. Addressing Lukwago's arrest, Lulime questioned the circumstances surrounding the operation, asking what offense the former mayor had committed and why the arrest was allegedly conducted by the SFC. As Shadow Minister for Security, Lulime raised concerns about the state of security institutions, arguing that some agencies are no longer serving their intended purpose. He also accused state institutions, including courts of law, of operating under pressure and fear, which he said affects their ability to deliver independent justice. Lulime further claimed that some members of the ruling NRM are concerned about the growing influence of the Patriotic League of Uganda, which he alleged is using military influence to dominate the political space. He called on opposition groups and other democratic forces to challenge what he described as abuse of power. Alisa Lasso, Secretary General for the Alliance for National Transformation, said the current situation in the country would persist if leaders and institutions remain silent. She accused government institutions, including the judiciary and security agencies, of failing to protect citizens' rights and instead attempting to justify actions that violate democratic principles. Patrick Oboy Amuriat, FDC president, called for restraint, sanity, and respect for democratic values, urging political actors to work together in defending citizens' interests. Louise Lubongoya, secretary general for the NUP party, warned that no Ugandan is safe if unlawful arrests and abductions continue. He cited alleged cases involving opposition supporters, including the reported detention of a supporter identified as Namanya, commonly known as Tabs. Lubongoya called on religious leaders, cultural leaders, and other influential members of society to speak out in defense of justice, human rights, and constitutional governance. Kampala Metropolitan Police have arrested three more suspects in connection with the robbery of 45.18 million from officials of Riverside Forex Bureau in Insambia. The latest suspects identified as Farouk Atusasire Elias Gaza, Ibra Semakula Elias Bugalo Mwenda, and Alex Matovu were arrested following ongoing investigations into the 6th May 2026 incident. According to Sejire, Kampala Metropolitan Police Deputy Spokesperson, Riverside Forex Bureau officials had exchanged $13,000 into Uganda shillings before they were ambushed by a gang riding six motorcycles and robbed off the cash in Zambia. Earlier arrests included Yuda Kamoga Elias Spata and Boda Ride Arnold Kayabula. OSGB says police also recovered a motorcycle registration number UMA602KK believed to have been used during the robbery. The suspects remain in custody as investigations are continuing. OSGB says efforts are underway to track down other members of the gang who are still on the run and bring them to justice. As Uganda prepares to commemorate World Sickle Cell Day tomorrow, Friday, June 19th in Jinja City, Ministry of Health has issued an urgent call for national action against sickle cell disease, one of the country's leading inherited health conditions. Speaking ahead of the event, Director General of Health Services, Professor Charles Olaro, said Uganda records between 20,000 and 25,000 babies born with sickle cell disease annually, with an estimated 6,000 to 9,000 dying before their fifth birthday. He noted that the disease contributes significantly to under five mortality dispute, rather despite being preventable and manageable when diagnosed early.
2: Our national burden, we are ranked as the fifth. But so if you look at individual risk, if you want to calculate the individual risk, you look at that one in every seven Ugandans might be taken as what? A carrier, if you look at those percentages. So that's why I'm looking at it. We need to have a national action, call for a national action. That is the most, again, I repeat, prevalent inherited disorder, blood disorder. It's estimated about 20,000 newborns are born each year with the sickle cell disease, and about 6,000 to 9,000 of them die before their fifth birthday.
0: Professor Sarah Kiguli, chairperson of the National Sickle Cell Task Force, said Uganda ranks fifth globally and fourth in Africa in sickle cell burden. She called for increased newborn screening, premarital testing, genetic counseling, and wider access to treatment, including hydroxyurea, to improve survival and reduce new infections nationwide.
3: 13 out of 100 people in Uganda have the gene that causes sickle cell disease. And as you've been told, this gene is transmitted, okay, from the parents to the offspring, to the child. And some regions in the country have higher burden than the others. In some regions, the number goes to 20 out of 100. So the high burden regions, the Acholi region, the Lango region, the Central region, and Southwest Uganda. But in most of the districts of Uganda, we have high burden.
0: Professor Sarah Kiguli, chairperson of the National Sickle Cell Task Force, speaking there. That ends the news on Radio Sapiencia. I am Sunday Gloria Abwatch.
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1: the world today ensinga bwimidite.
3: He deploys the military against the citizens, those who oppose him. We ask you to support our demands for accountability for the crimes against humanity that he has committed and continues to commit against the people of Uganda. I thank you.
4: Why do you go to the public if you don't have a public spirit? Why do you say I want to work for the public? If you don't work for the public, go and do your own private things.
1: The world today.
5: But President Trump insists everybody loves his plan to take over the Gaza Strip, move Palestinians out, and rebuild it as a Riviera of the Middle East.
6: The U.S. will take over the Gaza Strip, and we will do a job with it, too. We'll own it and be responsible for dismantling all of the dangerous unexploded bombs and other weapons on the site.
1: The world today. 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
7: Agamba anti chichi omusango gongabwe guli balinga abategeza anti lawyer oba munnamateeka client wo byakugamba olina okujja obitegeeza government.
10: What happened to my duty to the client? What happened to confidentiality?
7: What happened to confidentiality? Ekeke mizi kyaddawa because tulina okubeera n'emizi tetukkirizibwa kwasanguza byama bya client baffe.
10: What happened to all these things? So because I've had a conversation with my client and they've told me certain things about an offense they are being charged with, I should come up and go and tell the state.
7: Munamateka agamba nti wembanga njogeddemu ne client wange. 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
10: This has happened. This is what is happening. So what happens to my innocent client? So that my client is guilty even before going through court process.
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10: 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I always told people the CDF has the wrong person in the basement.
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4: The world today ain't seen the way you need it today.
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5: 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That was about 99%. Iran cannot have a nuclear weapon. They can't develop it, buy it. They can never have a nuclear weapon.
3: Donald John Trump, watonga gamantino, Iran cannot have nuclear weapon. They can't make it. They can't buy it. 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
5: You would never have success.
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3: oh, what did it, there's one nation that came to us and said, waliwo eggwanga limu eryatutuukiridde nga ligakadde.
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3: there's one nation that came to us and said, eggwanga limu eryatutuukiridde nga ligamba,
5: please sir, keep dropping bombs on them.
3: Please sir, keep dropping bombs on them. Nteguanga lyatuukiridde nga ligamba, sebo mukama waffe, genda maaso n'okubasuulako bomu. 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Trump aboogezza. Bagambye batya Trump?
5: Please.
3: Bagambye batya?
5: Please sir, keep dropping bombs on them.
3: Ofanga tobadde Trump bagambye batya?
5: Please sir, keep dropping bombs on them.
3: Please sir, keep dropping bombs on them. 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
5: Please keep dropping bombs, the stupid people say that.
3: Aga stupid people said that, abantu abasirusiru be bangambye ebigambo ng'ebyo nti genda maaso n'okubanga obasuulako bomu. 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
5: But I'm thrilled to report, and by the way, those last 2 days were brutal.
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7: You only stop by saying you have to hold you accountable. We have to hold you accountable. You forget that there should be responsible oversight. There should be responsible oversight. Yes, you want to hold for accountable, but there should be, it should be clear to JB that yes, I've read this story in that substance.
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10: Our national burden were ranked as the 5th, but so if you look at individual risk, somebody if you want to calculate the individual risk, you look at that 1 in every 7 Ugandans might be taken as what? A carrier if you look at those percentages. So that's why I'm looking at we need to have a national action that is the most, again I repeat, prevalent inherited disorder, blood disorder. It's estimated about 20,000 newborns are born each year with the sickle cell disease, and about 6,000 to 9,000 of them die before their 5th birthday.
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1: 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When exactly are we building the refinery? 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